0: 80er und die größten Klassiker.
1: I'm nothing special. In fact, I'm a bit of a bore.
0: WDR 4.
1: If I tell a joke, you've probably heard it before. But I have a talent.

I can easily feel myself slipping and slipping more and more waves. That super world of my own. Nobody but you and me. We've got it together, baby.